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Just need to escape my mind. 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

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Hello, London! 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Looks like England's out there. Fucking hell.

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And I dreamed your dream for you, and now your dream is real.

And now, my personal favorite part of the show, I have the utmost pleasure. I feel like Ed Sullivan right now, you know? The man behind the drums, who steals the show every year. Ladies and gentlemen, with a little bit of Patsy Cline, Hector Tico Samuel Juan Torres.